like the darkest superhero. 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They must have seen you looking at

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It might cost you a life. It might cost you the whole price of freedom here.

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0: A rather short tail with a strong curve on the chromium and cutting edges.
8: My tail is blackish brown.
9: I have a long,
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11: And later it turns greenish gray or dark dull olive.
12: My tail is dark green or gray brown.
13: My tail is long.
14: My tail
13: and has a peculiar shape.
15: I have a long,
16: dark
15: iris.
16: I am completely blue.
17: I have
18: my outermost feather hairs.
19: I have a black yellow peach mantle on my head.
20: The
21: rest of
22: my
21: head is
22: fabulous
23: and
22: whole.
24: My
25: iris
26: is
27: black.
28: My bill is
29: my iris is black
30: or reddish brown,
31: and my bill is ivory
32: or pink.
33: My
34: eyes are
35: black.
36: My
37: teeth are
38: black.
39: My bill
40: is black.
41: My bill
42: is
43: for the dark
44: brown.
45: I'm a small
46: the sides of my head
47: are
48: dark
49: brown.
50: My tail is dark brown.
51: My tail is black.
52: My tail is
53: long. My tail is
54: nearly
55: silver.
56: My tail is
57: black.
58: My
59: eyes
60: are rich
61: and
62: dark brown.
63: My
64: eyes
65: are
66: dark
67: brown.
68: My
69: eyes
70: are
71: dark
72: brown.
73: My
74: iris
75: is dark
76: brown. My
77: tail is dark brown.
78: My throat
79: is
80: dark
81: brown.
82: My head
83: is
84: dark
85: brown.
86: My
87: iris
88: is
89: dark brown.
90: My bill
91: is dark
92: brown.
93: My tail
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95: 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My abs are right.

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1: My call is a nasal upslurred zzzzlurry.
0: I give my song usually from the top of a bush.
1: Usually given
2: our males often countersing with each other using the same calls.
3: They give a very short high-pitched.
2: A female joins in with a few tearing
4: my
2: skulls.
4: My sound is a long series of chattering and wheezing
0: my song is a
4: on
0: monotone,
4: pitch.
0: Single,
4: tailing off without clear determination. Jumbled or it may last up to 27 seconds.
2: My songs and calls haven't been heard at all. Maybe repeated at 3 seconds.
5: My song is a down slurred whistle, followed by a short
1: high
5: call.
1: Pitched down slurred whistle, but also
5: I repeat them at intervals of 15 to 30 seconds or much longer.
6: My song consists of

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1: My eggs are the color of pale to dark rose.
3: My eggs are the color of
1: pale to dark rose. My eggs are the color of pale to dark rose.
4: My eggs are the color of brown.
1: My eggs
4: are the color of brown.
5: Thank you.

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1: 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Nobody knows the color of my hair.
2: My alarm clock.
3: Nobody knows.
4: My
5: sentence is
1: stored.
0: Nobody knows.
6: My diet is unknown.
0: Nobody knows about my incubation.
7: Only two females have been observed.
8: But our movement patterns are our movement
9: patterns.
10: The function of the
11: sentence is stored.